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It ain't reggae, but it's funky. It ain't reggae, but it's groovy. Get down with that funky sound. I said get down with that funky sound. 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

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bummy, shake a bummy, shake a bummy, shake a bummy, shake a bummy, shake a bummy, shake a bummy, shake a bummy, shake a bummy, shake a bummy, shake a bummy, shake a bummy, shake a bummy, shake a bummy, shake a bummy, shake a bummy, shake a bummy, shake a bummy, shake a bummy, shake a bummy, shake a bummy, shake a bummy, shake a bummy, shake a bummy, shake a bummy

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And it ain't a mackerel, and it ain't a jackal, and it ain't a fractal, but it'll last forever. 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Let's sing together.